this sentence divides, in the moment it is overheard. It forks down two paths, one entering the memory of the hearer and the past. The other continuing on through the air, disturbing molecule after molecule on its way.

But imagine this sentence has always been dupal from the wellspring inside our gentle loudspeaker. Just phase cancelled, half a cycle apart, and hence quite hidden by silence. Travel on, heading out for the next well.

isn't. And your eyes scan motionless lines of words which once read consigned to the past. It is that moving trains of thought enter and leave with tireless combustion to spread spherical waves of expanding time. The terminus. The sentences arrive and depart. At the trackside, they pass in both directions. If you throw yourself rapidly approaching sentence, the chances are that you will survive.

Cars, Babbage, in the night, Bridgeport, Countess, wrote, written, inequality of action and reaction when traced through all its consequences, its views which will appear to many persons most unexpected. The pulsations of the air, once set in motion by the human voice, cease not to exist with the sounds to which they are. The motions that impress on the particles of one portion of our atmosphere are communicated to constantly increasing numbers. Thus considered, what a strange chaos is this wide atmosphere we breathe, every atom impressed with good and with ill, retains at once the motions which philosophers and sages have imparted to it, mixed and combined in 10,000 ways with all that is worthless. Charles Babbage, the Ninth Bridgewater Treatise, a fragment.

0: Ladies and gentlemen, like my longtime musical partner, good friend, just mentioned, it's Big Ken Lefty featuring Chef on the stage. On the bass, we have Mr. Chef Kivimäki. He's from Seine, Finland. Plays bass in this band. And it's time for Chef to sing a little bit of something, and he's gonna tell about it right now.
1: This song about the trains, classical blues theme. It's about leaving to the other place where grass is always greener.

0: Dankeschön.
1: Chef Kevin Magner vom Seinwerk Kevin. Just on the side of Helsinki, our capital, there's a very small town called Vantaa, which is where I'm from. Lefty Leppänen at your service, playing the guitar in this band. And it's my turn to be the guitar hero in the band. That's what I usually am, the guitar hero in the band. I guess the boys will agree.
0: Yeah. And
1: the next song is called I'm a Guitar Man. Here it comes.

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I feel like a young man playing this stuff. 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

0: Dankeschön. 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We're gonna do a song from our second album, Up the Walls. The track is called Good Friend. I'm gonna slow down a little bit.
1: And ladies and gentlemen, I mean, there's a bass player in the band, there's a guitar player in the band, and there's his also the drummer, the guitar player, the harp player, almost bass player, everything in one set, Mr. Mikke Björklöf from Kauhala, Finland.

0: Dankeschön.
1: Ladies and gentlemen, with the fact that you are here listening to music and we are here at the stage playing music, it's a good combination.

0: Folks, to give you a kind of a change in this setup, we now leave Chef for a little pause. We're going to have a cup of coffee, maybe a bottle of beer. I don't know. It's his choice.
1: Beer.
0: And me and Mick are going to do some duo stuff. I just have to retune this machine. You know, this is a very old machine. It's from 1930, so it's now over 90 years old. 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

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And I know, just by looking at you, baby, that you're superior to me, and you can help me.

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Na, Plattenseite B.

itself. 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Or is this just a dream? Now wait a minute, I know I'm lying in a field of grass somewhere. So it's all in my head. And then I heard her say, one more time.

When the acid trip is over, you've got to come back to Mother Booze, yeah. Mother Booze.